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Open your mind to Pharoah Sanders and the creator has a master plan.

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Pharoah Sanders bringing peace, light and cosmic jazz to our moonlit journey. That track always stops me in my tracks. For the jazz lovers listening, are you a fan of the deeper spiritual side of jazz like Pharoah Sanders? Or do you prefer your jazz strictly funk driven? Who's your ultimate jazz icon? Let me know over on our Facebook page. Let's head over to Jamaica for a touch of absolute elegance. Known affectionately as the Queen of Rocksteady, this phenomenal artist brought a sweet, soulful pop sensibility to the Treasure Isle label. From 1967, this is her magnificent cover of a classic standard, Phyllis Dillon with Perfidia.

0: 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Phyllis Dillon with that effortless golden vocal on Perfidia.
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Returning to the rich textures of spiritual post-pop jazz, we focus on a brilliant pianist and co-founder of the historic Strata East Records. This track is a beautiful, intricate composition that showcases his incredible melodic sensibilities. From 1978, this is Stanley Cowell with Equipoise.

0: stunningly fluid jazz piano right there. Stanley Cowell demonstrating the art of perfect musical balance with equipoise. You might obviously know them as The Moments, but by the late 70s, this trio rebranded under their own names and continued to deliver some of the slickest, most polished vocal harmonies in R&B. From 1986, here they are taking a classic soul approach to the mid-80s sound. This is Ray Goodman and Brown with Take It to the Limit.
1: 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We gonna get closer and closer.

harmony singing there at its absolute finest. Ray, Goodman and Brown showing us exactly how it's done. Let's inject a burst of funky syncopated energy into the night. Long before they became pop superstars in the 80s, these sisters from Oakland were turning out incredibly intricate jazz-inflected and acoustic funk soul. Written by Alan Toussaint, this is their brilliant 1973 hit, Yes We Can.

That vocal arrangement is tight enough to snap. The Pointer Sisters with the brilliantly funky Yes We Can. Proving that soul and jazz funk tradition is alive and well and evolving beautifully, we turn to the modern day. Hailing from Portland, Oregon, the singer and keyboardist has been described as the tech era Stevie Wonder, joined by the brilliant Raquel Rodriguez. This is Jared Lawson with Next Move.

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0: And here, listeners, is where our musical current shifts beautifully. We enter the pristine world of late 70s West Coast studio perfection. This legendary duo of Donald Fagen and Walter Becker were notorious perfectionists, famously using dozens of session musicians to get the perfect take. From their 1977 masterpiece, Asia, featuring Michael McDonald on backing vocals, this is Steely Dan with Peg.

absolute studio perfection there. That iconic guitar solo was attempted by 7 different top-tier guitarists before Jay Graydon nailed it. Steely Dan with Peg. Now, Peg features the unmistakable backing vocals of Michael McDonald. That got me thinking, who is an artist whose backing vocals or harmonies instantly make a song better the second you hear them? Come share your favourite vocalists on the Solo Radio Facebook page. Keeping that smooth blue-eyed soul breeze blowing, we turn to a band out of San Francisco who perfectly captured the optimistic, sun-drenched aesthetic of the California sound. Blessed with an irresistible bass line and soaring hooks, this is their biggest 1978 hit. Pablo Cruz with Love Will Find a Way.

Now you can almost feel the warm California breeze through the speakers, can't you? Pablo Cruz there with Love Will Find a Way. We arrive at a definitive voice of the yacht rock era. His instantly recognisable soulful baritone graced hits for Steely Dan and the Doobie Brothers before he launched a massive solo career. From his 1982 debut solo album, If That's What It Takes, this track features an iconic groove that was later famously sampled by Warren G. This is Michael McDonald and I Keep Forgetting.

vocal tone that defined an era of radio, the incomparable Michael McDonald. What happens when you bring together the absolute finest, most elite session musicians in Los Angeles? You get a supergroup capable of blending jazz chops, hard rock energy, and a pristine pop sensibilities. From their sweeping 1982 album Toto 4, featuring the legendary Purdy Shuffle drum beat played by Jeff Beccaro, this is Rosanna.

multi-Grammy winning masterpiece of musicianship. Jeff Beccaro's drumming on that track is studied by musicians to this day. That was Toto. For all the serious music aficionados listening to those incredible drum chops, forgive me, what track do you think features the greatest drum beat or bass line ever recorded? Let's talk rhythm on our Facebook wall right now. Now, I have to say, the bass line that really gave me such a visceral experience was a track by Maroon 5, and I cannot remember the title of it. But I kept playing that track over and over again just because that bass line, felt it in my pelvic floor. Let's step back into the brilliant mind of one half of Steely Dan. In 1982, he released his debut solo album, The Nightfly, a nostalgic yet futuristic concept album looking back at the optimism of the late 1950s. Standing for International Geophysical Year, this opening track is a masterclass in jazz pop production. Here is Donald Fagen with IGY.

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We've reached our final destination on tonight's musical voyage, and we're going out under the glitter ball. Released in 1978, this track brilliantly fuses a driving disco beat with an unmistakable gravelly rhythm and blues vocal performance. Let's close out the show in style with Alicia Bridges and I Love the Nightlife. The perfect way to close out the night? A massive thank you to all of you for joining me on this incredible cross-current journey from deep soul to the West Coast breeze. I'm Deanne Hines and this has been Moonlit Rhythms on Solar Radio. Until next time, keep the music playing and stay soulful. Good night.

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0: Welcome along. My name's Damien D. This is Deeper Rhythms here on Solar Radio. With you for the next 2 hours, kicking us off super deep. Big classic from the man like Austin Lade, who I saw last weekend at Heard in Bedford. The day we met for coffee, the Afefe Aiku remix.
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0: And what a gig it was at Heard in Bedford. Superb. What a place. One of those venues where the bar staff get even more twisted than the dancers and the punters themselves. So it tells you what you need to know. But seriously, a great venue. Holds about 120 upstairs. Austin Lade, he played a set from 8 p.m. till about 9:30 p.m. Really, really good. And then 11 p.m. it shuts down upstairs and they head into the basement. And when I say basement, it doesn't look like it looks on the website. Literally only holds about 50 people. It has 7 speakers, large speakers, in a tiny room that holds 50, 60 people. One disco light, low roof, tremendous, like being back in the 90s. Really, really good night was had by all, so well worth checking. That's Heard in Bedford, Austin Lade, and at Jazz, Martin Iveson played a back-to-back set from 1 a.m. in the little room downstairs. Great night. So, shout outs to Tex James in London Town, leading the live crew as always. Gary Blinston in Brazil, Sean O'Donnell in the west of Ireland, and Chris Murray up there in Ormskirk Lancs, been flying the flag for the Northerners. In terms of the live crew, big up respect to you guys in the UK.

That last track taken from Volume 3 of Free Range Records, celebrating 20 years in the business. That is Agora Blue Method, nice deep cut. Keeping things deep, but this is super soulful. Doug Gomez, Ed Ramsey, track called Beautiful Girl. Goes out to my lovely wife, Imtiaz. Hope you enjoy this one. And a big shout out to Steve Carr and Karen Brown and Milton Keynes, and also to Richard Gold.

0: conclude the first 30 minutes in South Africa. This is Status Quo SA, though not that other Status Quo, of course, featuring Third Deep and Ink 5, track called Roots. Very nice indeed. Stay tuned, we will continue the warm-up set with another three deep hypnotic house grooves for you after a quick break.
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Damien D here on Solar Radio with Deeper Rhythms. We are about three quarters of the way through the warm-up set, Deep Hypnotic House Grooves. What a tune in the background. Proper deep, Brad P. Track is called Spectralism. And before that, we had the magnificent Larry Heard, Loose Fingers, Dreaming of Better Days. Big, big classic. Goes out to Andrew and Uno Osborne in Winnipeg in Canada. Also to Sean O'Donnell. Had the magnificent Larry Heard, Loose Fingers, Dreaming of Better Days. Big, big classic.

0: is new in the background, Lesic, Croatian producer on his own label Casado. Track is called Blue Hour. This is the Vic Lavender 2 AM Time Traveler remix. Great track. It does go on a bit though, 12 minutes 28 seconds. We have played 8.5 minutes, so I think we will, in the interest of time, head to the Loft Lounge next for some soul. We of course mix up the tempos and the genres. We've got some broken beats and of course a classic from yesteryear with a twist. Stay tuned for that up next.
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2: Solar.

And a very nice little soul number, get us off and running in the Loft Lounge. Johnson, Johnson & Johnson, they've got a brand new album out called Back to the Buffet. That track, Circles. And this one, an unusual tune by Dam Swindle, no others, featuring Jungle by Night. This is Call of the Wild, Maquez Dream Dub.

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as we slip into the Broken Beats for a couple. What a track. Alexander Flood, brand new. This is a remix of a track that came out previously on his album Artifactual Rhythms. This is called Life is a Rhythm. Fred Everything's Broken Mix, superb. And we're going to roll straight from this into this week's track from yesteryear, but with a broken beat difference. I'll let you guess what it is. It's the official name is Don Surf, Keep It Burning, the Bass Tonez mix. Many of you will know the 80s classic that it has reworked.

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1: Solar.
2: Absolutely love that previous track. So, so good. Too short though. If I was in a club playing that, I'd definitely be looping some of those sections up. Marvelous. Props to Mr. Steve Harrington for introing me to that tune. Love it. Back to the house music. The Loft Lounge concluded for another week. And we played a Kai Alce re-edit last week. This is one of the other tracks on that EP. Javanet, Rhythm in Your Soul, the Kai Alce edit, goes out to Brennan Holman in Woodfield in Kent.

0: banging track in the background with 90s vibes, Frag Madden. It's new, Close My Eyes is the name of the track. Before this we had DeMarcus Lewis and DJ Lady D, A Deep Felt Love, The Ralph Session, Extended Basement Mix Superb on Sulfuric from earlier in the summer. Prior to that we had Martin Pulse, Feel the Beat. And a few of you have been in touch in recent months to ask about the stats and where is the listenership for Deeper Rhythms. I have figures for the podcast, the website, and the Amazon, Apple Podcasts, because it all comes into one kind of front-end platform. And so here's a quick rundown of the top 10, as a few of you have asked. US is 50% now of the listenership, that's a surprise. UK 22.5%, South Africa now in third place with 7%, and then the rest are sort of between 1 and 2%, France, Lithuania, the Germans representing, and then Canada, and finally number 10 into the top 10, Brazil.
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0: It's Damien D on Solar Radio with Deeper Rhythms. Time to take you back properly to the 90s. 1992, this is not really even a house record. It goes out to Chris Brennan, Albuquerque, New Mexico, ever-present listener in the US, and also to his brother Dave Brennan in North Ants in the UK. 1992, Shades of Rhythm, everybody.

tremendous tune that just left us, Louis Vega featuring Tony Momrell, Touch the Sky, came out I think just before the summer. Masaki Mori laying down a serious remix. In the background, taking it back to a 90s vibe but from a deeper perspective, this is the French artist Lucas Moynet. The other side, the deeper mix, goes out to the Argentinian crew. Love a bit of French action. Greg, Louis, Alejandro, and of course Norman Luque. Enjoy this one, folks.

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2: So time for just a couple more before we wrap proceedings up. And that last track, wow, what a tune. But we're taking it to some Soulful House. And we haven't featured anything from Robert Owens for a while. And as a purebred Robert Owens fanboy, it's a bit poor. So we're going to set the record straight. This is High Hopes, the JT Donaldson remix, Sabas Ramis. And of course, Mr. Robert Owens on the vocals. Remember, you can catch all previous episodes, including this one, at deeperrhythms.com. 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My post, sorry, each week for the show or in the Solar Radio group page. 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Bit strange, I know, but that's how we do it here.

And that's just about it from me for another week. Hope you enjoyed the show. Remember, Paul Phillips, the virtual nightclub here on Solo Radio, Saturdays 10 p.m. through till midnight, not to be missed. Lots of great house music, uplifting vocal house, and half an hour of 90s and late 80s classics to boot. I'm going to leave you with this. Doug Gomez, Trinidadian Deep. This is A Way of Life, the original mix. Banging it out till the end this week. You have a great week ahead. Keep it deep, whatever you do. Thank you so much for listening all the way to the end. Peace.

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1: Solar Sunrise with Matt Daniels.

So good morning. Hope you're well, waking up this morning to cash flow. And of course, mine all mine. Great way to start Thursday morning. Hope you're well. And as always, all the usuals in the show for today. Some smooth jazz. We go back in time. Some of those classics from back in the day. Some soulful house. Our free reggae track, 6:30, 7 o'clock, 7:30. And we share our Thursday morning sing-along as well. And we bring that to you at 7:15 this morning, all right?

It's a Thursday, reaching out saying good morning to Mr. Lee Beresford. He's with me this morning. How you doing, Lee? Inside this easy. Mr. Sleepyhead, no less. Hope the rest of the, shall we say, the rest of your day, Lee, goes well. Great to have your company this morning, all right? Good morning to Mr. Dave Dawson joining me. How you doing, Dave? Over in France, Mr. Axel LR. Hello. Coming up for 20 minutes after 6 right here on Solar Radio. You're with Matt and Embrace the Soul.

and reaching out saying good morning to Minnie Heyman. Good morning to you, Minnie. I'm sorry to hear your news. I'll do my very best to put a smile on your face this morning, all right? Sending you hugs this morning. Big good morning to Lyndon McDonald. How you doing, Lyndon? Great to see you. Mr. Carol Gasper. Good morning to you, Carol. Lovely to have your company this morning as well.

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0: As we make our way towards 6:30 this morning and our first piece of reggae. Let's play this from Ingram.

love this from Ingram. With You, 1984. What a track. So for our first piece of reggae coming up, what we're going to do is we're going to go back to 1980, all right? And we're going to take a track from the group's debut album. It came out on Gratitude Records, as I say, back in 1980. And the track itself, it highlighted the African famine over 4 years before Bob Geldof's Band-Aid.

0: going to share with you, as I said, from the album Signing Off, the track I've picked from that album for this morning, a track called Food for Thought, courtesy of UB40. It's coming next here on Solar.
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joining us for this Thursday. How you doing, Jack? Hope your week's been all right so far, my love. Big good morning to Caroline Redmayne. Good morning, Caroline. Hope you're well. Welcome to Thursday with Matt.

Big thank you to Louisa Cameron from Fort Slade for the selection for this Thursday, all right? Thank you, Louisa. That happens at 7:15.

Good morning to Joyce Richards joining us from Mexico. Morning to you, Joyce. Safe travels coming home, I see. Lovely to have your company, your soundtrack to your travels home. Thank you for that. Underneath us, Danny Foster and a track from 2025 called Saturday Night.

whatsoever. Stay in the dry, sir. He says, raining in Farnham. So that's probably going to be heading my way then this morning. Hope you're well. You're joining me right here on Solar. It's Solar Sunrise with Matt and Embrace the Soul.

0: big song right now from Lala Hathaway.
1: After flipping through the paper, our kinfolk knew what was next for us. They headed north to lay down their roots. The train was filled with hope, from the freight cars to the caboose. Next stop, Chicago, the big city of dreams and broad shoulders. This was the hot spot, even though the winters were much colder.

Hillsville, these country folk figured out how to make a way. 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There's always been magic in our DNA. From our art, our poetry, to the music we would play, the whole world watches, our black renaissance was put on full display. We were raised right, traditions were passed down, we welcomed new life. We had our own doctors and banks, we had our fair share of unfair fights. 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We spread love from the lake to state on 31st.

And underneath us right now, 1994 for Joe McBride and a track called An Evening in Dallas.

But good morning to Mr. Dave Burns with us right here on Solar Radio for Thursday. How you doing, Dave? Great to see you. Big good morning to Mr. Michael Stravino, Papa Michael. Settling in for the show this morning. Great to see you, Michael.

0: just gone 10 to 7 for this Thursday. And just a quick thank you for the birthday wishes for Sunday just gone. Yeah, Matt turned 21 again. It's lovely to receive your messages, so thank you for that. 1978, the unmistakable Mr. Roy Ayres. And Can't You See Me? 7:15 this morning, we do our Thursday morning sing-along, all right? We're going to go back to 1979. Selection this morning, courtesy of Louisa Cameron. From Port Slade, East Sussex. Big thank you to you, Louisa. Looking forward to playing the next track for you. Something brand new from the man, Mr. Nate James, right here on Embrace the Soul. Good morning.
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Feeling your pain this morning, Mr. Dave Burns. Back to work after a week of partying at Salu Soul. Hope you had a good time. Good morning to Clint in Shepherd's Bush joining me. Great to have your company.

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weather for today. Well, we'll just ride it off, really. Thundery showers with a gentle breeze, they reckon. Highs of 21 with some sunshine breaking through the course of the day. Friday, 20 degrees, cloudy with sunshine. And pretty much the same for Saturday and Sunday of this week, all right? That's how it's looking. And we're approaching 7:15 this morning as we get ready to do our Thursday morning sing-along courtesy of Louisa Cameron over in Fort Slade, East Sussex, sending in her selection. It's definitely going to be a steering wheel tapper, I do believe. Watch out for that, all right? Taking us closer to that, something brand new from Change featuring Tanya Michelle Smith. I've Got a Feeling. Beautiful song for a Thursday. 7 minutes after 7. Good morning. I love

0: So good morning to Michael Evans joining me this morning. How you doing, Michael? Lovely to have your company. And we'll be doing our official roll call just before 8:15 this morning, all right? For all those thumbs up and heart emojis, we'll do that. Nigel Bird, good morning. Lovely to see you. Hope you're doing well, sir. Big good morning to Christine Behan. How you doing, Christine? Just in time for the Thursday morning sing-along. So this morning, our Thursday morning sing-along, courtesy of Louisa Cameron in Portslade, down in East Sussex. The track she's chosen for this morning, we're going to go back to 1979, all right? As soon as you hear the gentleman's voice, you'll go, oh yeah, I know this. One of those to get you tapping that steering wheel if you're in the car. If you're getting yourself ready, and as I say, you've got the hairbrush in hand, that's now going to become your microphone, all right?
1: Thursday morning, sing along with Matt Daniels.
2: Answer that phone. She gotta be there. All the clubs are closed.
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20 after 7, this is how we do it for our Thursday morning sing-along. The fantastic voice of Mr. Bobby Womack. And we play How Could You Break My Heart, 1979. Thank you to Louisa Cameron. Great choice. Thank you, Louisa. 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

And good morning from Solar Radio and Embrace the Soul. You're with Matt right here through until 8 o'clock this morning. Then we hand things over to Mr. Breakfast, Mr. Robbie Peters, all right? Talking to Robbie, if you were on the cruise on the Solent on Sunday just gone, the videos and the pictures show a great time was had. If you're on there, thank you for joining us.

0: next one for Solar Radio on the Thames on board the Golden Jubilee. That's going to be in October. And then the big one for December, the Christmas boat on the Dixie Queen. If you've been waiting to get your tickets, unfortunately, those two are now sold out as well. So just keep it with Solar. You may find someone might release a couple of tickets back. So keep checking in, all right, if you wish to attend those. Coming up for 7:30 on Solar Radio, we get ready to play our third and final piece of reggae for you this morning.
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0: 2009, Foxy Brown.

The Stack, Charm Records, 2009, last piece of reggae for Thursday, Foxy Brown, and Love Is All I Have. So heading towards 7:45 this morning, and we're going to do our little roll call, just tipping my hat in the direction of those thumbs up and heart emojis this morning, all right? Good morning to Grant Harris joining us this morning. Hey, Dan Grant, great to see you. Have a great day, sir.

Thursday, the 17th of September. Embrace the soul, we play Lewis Radio. Sifted. New piece for 2026. We like this. Good morning to Ray Carvanio joining us right here. Big morning to you, Ray. Lovely to see you. Adrian Lindsay, good morning. Joining us right here for Solar Breakfast. Early style with Matt. The proper one comes at 8 o'clock with Robbie.

and saying good morning to Tracy in Wimbledon. She's joining me this morning, getting ready for her day. And it's a bit of a sad day for me today, I won't lie. Very sad day. After the show, got to drive my daughter back to uni. Two-hour journey, but so quite far from Dad. My little sidekick.

Good morning to Lorena joining me. She says, Matt, embracing all the trials and tribulations that go with getting ready for the school run. Good luck to you, Lorena. This is new from Terry Green and Castella, Trouble in Paradise this morning.

Thursday morning, moving in to our roll call, we say thank you for the thumbs up and the heart emojis this morning. No particular order, we just

Morning to you, Minnie. Sending you positive thoughts, all right? Axel LR, good morning to you, sir. Lovely to see you. Big hello to Adrian Lindsay. It's the early doors this morning. Des Gray, Michael Evans, good morning. Michael Stravino, Papa Michael, good morning to you, sir. Hope the day's not too much of a struggle for you, Mr. Dave Burns. Christine Behan, good morning. Big good morning to Gary Campbell. How you doing, Gary? Big hi to Jan Buey, Mr. Ray Carvagno, hello.

Lovely to see you this morning. Louis Newbery, good morning to you. Have a great day. Saying good morning to Caroline Redmayne. Good morning, Caroline. Big hi to Carol Gasper. Big good morning to Mr. Dave Dawson as well. How you doing, Dave? Lovely to see you this morning, Nancy Ann Lester.

I'm just going through the list now, make sure I've not missed anyone. Nigel Bird, good morning, Nigel. Joyce Richards, Safe Travels.

Spree, I'm glad to see you this morning, wishing you a great day. And I'm glad I've helped a little this morning to making your day a bit better. Good to see you, sir. Have a lovely day, as I say, all right? Gary Campbell, you're more than welcome. Thank you for being there with me this morning as well.

So as always, we say thank you for your company for this Thursday right here on Solar Sunrise with Matt. Embrace the soul, we give it to you, the finest smooth jazz, some soulful house, our reggae three tracks. We also do our Thursday morning sing-along. And then we come back with you tomorrow right here on Solar, 8 p.m. for a show we call Into the Weekend, all right? And on that show, we focus mainly on crate digging, going back in the stack, and a few from the 90s, early 2000s as well. Getting ready to hand things over to the captain of the ship, Mr. Robbie Peters, and breakfast on Solar. Wishing you a great day. Look forward to your company if you can tomorrow, 8 p.m. And as we say, stay blessed and show love.

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0: Ah, there you are. Morning all. Thank you very much,
1: Matt Daniels.
0: Cheers, mate, for the last hour. Very good morning to Early Doors, Lee Beresford, Keith Young, and Tony Mayo. Coming in on robbie@solarradio.com. Where are we today? Let me have a look. He is in Monaco, the travelling report.

Morning, Lyndon. Debbie Butcher. Morning, Deb. Oh, I've got to say happy birthday to Posh Debs. It was her birthday yesterday. Was it? Day before. I can't remember. Steve Illingsworth, Gillian and Mark Hedgley, Rich Carter and Geraldine, Kev Little, Hannah Dawson, Nigel Burr, Caroline Redmayne, Karen Marples, Dave Dawson, Nancy Ann Lester, Ray Cavano, morning Ray. So, was you on the boat? Yeah, it was a good one, wasn't it? We did have fun, that was good fun. I mean, they're usually good anyway. I don't know what it is about the Solent boat. It just seems, I don't know. Practically just a bunch of drunks down there. I don't know what it is. But it was a good laugh. It's quite calm as well, wasn't it? Good time was had by me. You did have the A-team on board. Me, Phil Baker, Paul Lewis, Roscoe, John, Ian Johns, I mean.

0: Now that is a band with longevity. The Fabulous Change, featuring Tanya Michelle Smith. I've Got a Feeling About Our Love. Now that's a good track. People further afield, a very good morning to Huddy and Joe out in Mallorca. Apparently had a big storm come through there last night.
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0: I thought we were going to get rain this morning. We've had a little drizzle, but I need some rain. My grass is, well, I haven't got any grass. Lost and found. Dug in a dusty old box in the back of the attic. Where the spiders live. Mystic Merlin, Mr. Magician.

Yeah, you'll have to apologise because my Facebook is running very slow. Only getting about half the names coming through. Morning, Kev Dealey, Michael Stephan with Papa Michael, Dave Burns, Kathy Henderson, Dave Dawson, Yvette Bailey, Posh Debs, Bonjour Excella, and DJ Cool Keith and Rex. Right, what we found here? Brand new. Patawang.

When We're Alone remix. It sounds like that's been through the machine. When nobody else can see alone. That's my favorite part of you. So it seems to be raining everywhere apart from here. Pouring in Mayfair, Lee says. And Jackie Jennings said, very damp Surrey. Well, we've got a little bit of moisture, but not a lot. Definitely do with a lot more. Fir trees are definitely suffering.

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Very good morning, Sue Cole. How you doing, Sue? Michael Stavrino, Papa Michael, why wasn't you on the boat? You're always on the boat. You still alive? 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

taken from his new album, Love Me For Me, October London. 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Isaac Islam, something or other. 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But he's good, isn't he? 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And he did. He's very good. I should have kept my mouth shut. It's pouring down here now. We're blinking on the cameras. Jerry Green and Castella. Trouble in Paradise.

0: Gary Green, Castella, Trouble in Paradise. Very good morning to Shemaine Keelan. Good morning, Sharma. Okay, we're going to do the theme. Answers on a postcard. Robbie@solarradio.com. That is the theme tune too. I have no clue. And the loop de loop this morning.
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That's probably not his name, is it? Night and day. Very good morning, Noisy. Nice to see you, though. You're not working outside today, are you, Dave? Bits of wood. He's a joiner. Where does it end, like, as a joiner or a carpenter? What was Jesus? He was a carpenter, wasn't he? Or was he a joiner?

So when we finish work today, we're going to get we're going to Costco to get diesel, and then to the CAF, or to the CAF first. I think CAF first. What do you reckon? TJ's in Old Stevenage. Proper breakfast.

0: Gene Khan. Was that all it was? A bit derogatory, isn't it, saying that? Pass the pleasures of Gene Khan.
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That was the call downs down there, Brian Cumbertson. I get told off for saying that wrong. It's not how you say it. I'll do the best I can. Taking us up to the top of the hour. A little bit of the old Fatback Band. Are you having a groovy kind of day? Or are you having a meh day?

0: Tevin Campbell. 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I'll sneak another one in before we go Motown. 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

0: 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Eye level, of course.
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A little bit of Motown on a Thursday morning. Very good morning to Wendy Foy. She said she's off to Aqua Class. Well, all you need to do is go for a walk. And you'd be walking in the rain. Let's have a little Four Tops.

the Four Tops, burn it out. Very good morning to Andy Purdy. He was loving the Fatback we played a bit earlier. Very good morning to Michael Watts. Sometimes we forget that Motown come into the modern era as well. Lionel Richie with the Commodores.

That takes me back a long, long, long way. Eddie Kendricks, Keep on Track. I remember when I first started out in this business, I was started out as a roadie. And the guy that I was working with, a guy called... escapes me now. And he kept going off to the bar and chatting the girls up. And so I ended up being the DJ. So that's how I got started. And this was one of the records that I used to pull out and play. 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Moving on.

0: Miracles. Singing about me, of course, I'm just a love machine. Very good morning to Dave Fleming. How you doing, Flemmo?
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Earth, Wind & Fire. One that doesn't get played very much, Jupiter. I'm going to do the loop-de-loop one more time. And the theme, of course, which I would definitely not have got. This one, Sani, pull this one up. I was quite surprised. I never watched TV, so I've never watched it. And I'm really surprised, because it was a series. Give a little clue there. That Helen Mirren was in it. There you go. Two clues. And a very good morning to Lance Patterson, the room stealer. Morning, Lance.

Lenny White. I miswrote that when I put it on the database and put Linny. Always makes me laugh. Karen Rowland, good morning to you. Dave Walling. And Isha. Or Isha. Well, the gang's in. Nobody else is getting a chance. You've had your chance. Lee Beresford and Cool Keith.

So that's the Loop the Loop this morning. Leroy Bell and Casey James. Bell and James, living it up. They wrote songs, did you know, for Elton John, MSFB, the OJs, Gladys Knight and the Pips, Frida Payne, Phyllis Hyman, The 3 Degrees. Jeebus.

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That was the Coffee Bar. And that is Luther. So good, that is. So how did you do with the theme this morning?

really dramatic, isn't it? Well, the clue was not that I would have known. It's only because when I downloaded this, his show part of it, Helen Mirren was in it. Prime suspect. Now, I wouldn't have got that, but I'm looking on my page. Des Grey and Mark White got it. Well done. Mr. Mid-Morning Mayhem's coming just after this. Tony Monson. I'll be back tomorrow at 8 o'clock. God willing. Gonna go and take another Beecham's powder. And I'll see you tomorrow. Bye-bye.

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a very good morning. Welcome to Munster's Mid-Morning Mayhem for Thursday. Well, I'm ably assisted by Robbie Peters. Put the radio dial in a very, very good place indeed today for the last couple of hours. How to follow him, I don't know, but we can try. He's back tomorrow, Friday breakfast show, 8 a.m. sharp. So, on Munster's Mid-Morning Mayhem today, a little bit later on, feature I do roughly every 3 months is called Underrated 80s. I haven't even worked it out yet, but tunes that were around in the 1980s but didn't necessarily do as well as we would have liked them to have done. Let's see what we can dig up. Got no featured artists today, but I will be playing one or two things by Winers or BB Winers or even BBCC Winers, because BB Winers has a birthday today. And that's for the highlight, yeah. Yesterday it was 2007, today back to 1989. Let's open up with this. Cover versions go, this was sufficiently different from the original.

0: So opening up with the two essential songs from 1989, the highlight year, first of all, Adiva, her version of Respect. If you're going to cover a song, at least make it different enough, and she certainly did that. And yeah, she enjoyed some pretty good success in the sort of late 80s, early 90s, and then a record that I've always liked by Mr. Fingers, entitled What About This Love? Larry Fingers Heard, to give him his sort of full name. So let me tell you what's happening today. We've got the Jazz Saloon Session number one coming up at about 10:30. A couple of 1960 tunes before 11 today, the Gospel Session will be the final one of the week. 11:30, the Halfway House song, which could be chosen by you if you've got something very special happening today. Just let me know, and we'll see what we can do. Drop me an email, tonymunson@solarradio.com, and if there's something I've got on hand, if something that fits into the overall scheme of things, I'd be delighted to play it especially for you. But let's get now from 1989 to 2019 in a moment.
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3: 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We've got some great sweet soft soul tracks, album pick of the day, and the feature that everybody's talking about, the Great American Soul Songbook. This Thursday and every Thursday between 3 and 6 in the afternoon with the one and only Gary Spence. And also, you may hear some special guests joining me in the afternoon.
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0: And going back 7 years, pretty much this time in 2019, this was LaVille.

Erica Falls and Sacred Residence, one of the really nice records that's moving up this week with the chart very, very nicely. Before that, The Ville, going back to 2019, and the track called Wavy Love. Now, there's a couple of celebrity birthdays. Well, tell you who does have a birthday is B.B. Winans of B.B. and C.C. Winans fame, and also the group The Winans. But also, a guy who would have had a birthday today is Lamont McLemore. He was one of the founders of the group Fifth Dimension. I got to really, really love this particular group, and probably one of my favourite songs of theirs, although it wasn't a major hit, was this, entitled Girl Song, 1970.

0: How good was that? I think in 1917, the Fifth Dimension and Girl Song, I think that was written by Jim Webb. But anyhow, what a fabulous tune. We'll have some more Fifth Dimension later. But right now, it is time to visit the Jazz Saloon for session number one, coming up in just a few moments.
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0: So brother Jack McDuff would have had a birthday today. He would have been 100. He died in 2001. But one of the delights he did went back to 1983.

So the first visit to the Jazz Saloon today, first of all celebrating what would have been the 100th birthday of Jack McDuff. They used to call him Brother Jack McDuff, and I remember back in Bermuda days, one or two of our illustrious DJs playing stuff by him, instrumental stuff. But that particular track got a little bit of traction in all the right places from 1983, the song called Night Love. From an LP called Lift Every Voice and Sing. And then the wonderful, wonderful Diane Reeves. How Long? Came back to 1999, the highlight year. One of my favourite tunes from her, from the LP called Never Too Far. Now, you know how well the Cool Notes have been doing recently. Here they are with a kind of remix, slightly different flavour on this record called Happy. This is the Midnight Steamy Hot Mix. I think I've got that right.

0: But we've already had the summer mix, which jumps to number three on the sweep in the show. It's joined now by the Midnight Steamy Mix. Is it still summer? Well, I don't know if you've noticed, I have not played any summer jingles today, and I don't intend to because it's a bit miserable in London today. You know, kind of not cold or anything, but just yucky, little bit drops of rain, stuff like that. We do need the rain. We probably need a bit more rain than what's happening at the moment, but sunshine at the weekend, I do believe, which is good news. Anyhow, time to go back to the 1960s for two in a row, and I just learned of the passing of Rosalind Ashton from Martha and the Vandellas back then, who very sadly passed away. Rosalind Ashford, sorry. And she died at the age of 83. So I'm going to play a tune from Martha and the Vandellas in just a few moments.
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2: 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And

0: And I can't wait to perform for all of you on Saturday, October 10th at the Pizza Express in High Holborn. Guess what? I'm going to be doing some songs from all my albums and some surprises too. Doors open at 6:30 p.m. and I'll be on stage with my band at 8 o'clock p.m. So check out the availability of tickets at pizzaexpresslive.com.
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2: I love the way he says Holborn. Probably the way it should be pronounced. We've probably been getting it wrong all these years. Us locals. All right, Martin the Vandellas, 1966.

So two from 1966. First of all, Martha and the Vandellas, I'm Ready for Love. And in the Vandellas was, as I say, Marilyn Ashford Holmes. She was a Detroit native, it says, that went on to international success with Motown's Martha and the Vandellas, and she very sadly died in Redford in Detroit, I do believe, at the age of 83, a couple of days ago. And Martha and the Vandellas were inducted into the Rock and Roll Hall of Fame in 1995. It took a while, but they had such huge success in the 1960s. As I say, Rosalind Ashford Holmes very sadly passed away on Tuesday. She was on other tracks like Dancing in the Street, Heatway, Jimmy Mac, Nowhere to Run, and more. And almost certainly Clive R will be playing a good due tribute to her and Vandellas on Sunday when he does his show in Orbit between 10 and midnight. And then, yeah, same year, The Chiffons. I think it was a hit all over again a few years later, but the original Sweet Talking Guy, good to hear that one again. Let's go back to the highlight year, 1989. Now, if you ask me the best number one of the last 40 years, I don't think anyone has beaten this for pure quality. It actually got to number one on the UK charts, but we had been aware of this lady prior to that.

0: Great tune, and that's of course all around the world. Lisa Stansfield, and I actually have a photograph somewhere of Lisa Stansfield standing in the studio with me in London, complete with our logo back then, and very nice too. But as I say, well, she'd already been popular with the less than legal pirate radio station with her previous outfit, but so she broke through when she broke solo, and quite rightly too. What a great talent. Right, let's go into the gospel session next. That's coming up in just a few moments.
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0: And you're in for a treat. We've got one from 1989, the highlight year, and then one from 1998 by birthday boy BB Winans, along with CC Winans, first of all. A very good morning to Teddy B. Roy today, his favourite record of all time, virtually. Johnny Bristol, hi Teddy. This is called Man Up in the Sky.

0: On our gospel session today, first of all, in 1989, the highlight year, Johnny Bristol's version of Man Up in the Sky. It had been done originally by Barrett Strong in the 1970s. I wasn't aware of that particular song at the time, but only became aware of it later. But comparing the two, I think the Johnny Bristol version is just as good, if not even better. Lovely record. And then in 1998, it was BB and CC Winans and Thank You. That came out just around the time, I can't remember exactly what I was doing at the time, around the time that Solar Radio first went legal. There was various different remixes there. As far as I'm concerned, the original version was just fine. BB Winans celebrating a birthday today, 64 today. Let's get a bit housey. And again, going back to 1989, the highlight year, in a moment.
1: Hello, this is Chris Dinnis. Now, can I first of all say bravo for listening to Solar? Can I also say, how about trying my little Sunday afternoon get-together? Now, I'm no spring chicken. I've been collecting soul and jazz since 1977. And this Sunday afternoon, I'm going to unleash it all on you. The show is, bless my soul, a rich mix of soul and boogie and jazz, the familiar, the fresh, the forgotten, the fantastic. Some people say it makes them move, so you might need to shift a bit of furniture. This Sunday at 2, Chris Dinnis, bless my soul, right after my pal Louis Martin. Why don't you stop on by?
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0: Solar. I'll tell you what, Sundays is just so great here on Solar. Well, every day is, really. I mean, Sundays, you get some of the DJs, that's the only shows they do, but it's definitely worth checking out. So much brilliance there. Thank you, Chris. And getting a bit housey in 1989. I wasn't a big fan of house music in those days, but I love this. Sterling Boy.

How good was that? Sterling Void in 1989, and It's All Right. Let's get to the Sweet Rhythm Shot. I thought this would be bigger by now, but it's in the top 30 at the moment. The Sweet Rhythm Shot, top 20 for Victor Hayes.

tune. I don't know why it's not on the Sweet Rhythms chart yet. I think it'll do it though. That's Opaz, a new single called Only One Left, featuring Ray Hayden, of course. Before that, Victor Hayes, Fields. It's already been around that track, but that's a remix and pretty good too. Right, let's change the pace and move. Let's go back to 1968. Now, as I say, we're paying tribute to one of the members of Fifth Dimension who would have had a birthday today. Here they go. Especially dedicated to Lamont McLemore. As I say, would have had a birthday today. Here they are in 1968.

What a great record, written by Laura Nyro. She did a version as well. That's called Stone Soul Picnic, and fifth dimension, going back to 1968. As I say, celebrating the birthday, or would have been the birthday, of Lamont McLemore, who would have been 91 today. He died just a few months ago, I do believe. We have a halfway house song, and it's a special request, so a very, very good morning. Is it morning there as well? To Greg and Philippa Palmer, celebrating from a beach in Egypt with their trusty speaker, and they are taking solo with them wherever they go in the world. That's very humbling. And they say it would be great to hear Hot Butterfly by Greg Diamond, a Bionic Boogie. And 32nd wedding anniversary today. Well, congratulations. Well, your wish is my command.

Well, it was done later on by Chaka Khan, called Chanson Papillon, but in 1978, that version, the original version with Greg Diamonds, Bionic Boogie, Hot Butterfly, and featuring a certain Luther Vandross on vocals before he's remotely well known. But okay, I hope you enjoyed your 32nd wedding anniversary request. Very happy to do that, just by the way. In general, if you've got a birthday, anniversary, or something special coming up, let me know on a particular day. If it's a Saturday, I'll try and play you a halfway house request on the Friday before, the day before. If it's on a Sunday, I'll try and play it the day after on a Monday. So any particular day of the week, if I've got the record on hand, if it fits in, I'll be delighted to play it for you. Just let me know. Drop me an email, tonymonson@solarradio.com. T-O-N-Y-M-O-N-S-O-N at Solar, S-O-L-A-R, R-A-D-I-O, solarradio.com. A little bit of Boney James in the background. Why we say a few good mornings, why not? Text James, hi, Des Gray. Ray Caviano's in the house as well. Linda McDonald, Stephen Feehan, Chas Sandu, hi, very good morning. Ruth Arloff, he says, on this drizzly Thursday, what about this love? The track I played right at the beginning of the show, Mr. Fingers, what a tune. Indeed, indeed, indeed. Axel Ellard says, very pleased that you started with Respect by Adiba. Thank you. Tim Ward as well, heading north for grandparent duties, taking solar to Morpeth in Northumberland. Wow. And Errol Polinaire, hi. Also, Gilly Cannon says, very sad to hear the passing of Rosalind Ashford from Martha and the Vandellas. And Wayne Cherry asked for a BB and CC Winans tune in my underrated 80s gem. Okay, I will see if I've got that. In the background, Boney James, the new single featuring Larry Carlton, Storybook.

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0: And this should have been a lot bigger than it was in 1981. Charles Mann.

0: part one of our underrated 80s features. This is Dorian Harewood, actor supremo, who made this particular record in 1980. And I was on Essex Radio when this came out, and I used to play it like mad, but nobody was that interested. I thought this was a very, very underrated track. Another face from an LP called Love Will Stop Calling. He was an actor with a great, great voice, and I love that to sort of take off. Might be a bit late in the decade, but we were still. I still think that should have been a much, much bigger record. Before that, from 1981, it was a 12-inch single on import. Sold quite a few copies back in the day in my shop, Disc Empire on King's Road. Charles Mann, and sure enough, No Funny Stuff, Love. He was making records in the 1970s, some really great stuff as well. That's part one of our feature, part two to follow. 1989 is the highlight year, something from 1989 in the second.
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0: And this was such a brilliant record in 1989, Randy and the Gypsies.

You see, baby, in order to keep what we have and make it last just as long as we both live, we need to build our foundation on something that is strong, something that is immovable. You see, together we have a love that is very special. You and I, baby, we have a solid love affair.

0: Well, I'm sure a few of us were playing that on Horizon Radio back in the day. That was Anthony Watson's Solid Love Affair from 1984 with a searing ballad. Fantastic stuff indeed. And before that, from 1989, the highlight year, I used to play that a lot on Essex Radio. Randy and the Gypsies, The Love We Almost Had. And this is a special feature called Underrated 80s. That was part two. Part three to follow in just a few moments.
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4: And this was a great, great, really underrated Japanese jazz track. Not really that jazzy, just a great tune from Cassiopeia. 1983, right from the heart. This should have been a hit.

right, part three of our special feature, Underrated 80s. And we started off with a tune from 1983 from an import album called Jive Jive Cassiope. And whereas they're mainly known for their instrumentals, it's a Japanese group, that was one great vocal. I'm sure that must have been a hit somewhere in the world, maybe in Japan itself. I don't think it ever came out as a single, but I thought that was a fabulous track. Entitled Right From The Heart, Japanese jazz band who sold a lot of copies around the Jap jazz craze time at various albums. And then in 1984, Leslie Drayton, fabulous track, used to play that on Horizon quite a bit. Didn't really take off as much as it should have done. When Will You Be Mine? And last but not least, in 1989, a record I was playing back in the day by Mother Tongue called Messages Love. Quite a sort of old-fashioned sort of arrangement and stuff. But I preferred that to a lot of the stuff that was around at that particular time. Very good afternoon to Neil Jackson, who says, very grey day here in Lancashire and only 13 degrees. Goodness me. Hi to Chris Dada today. He says it's been a while. Enjoying the show though, looking forward to hearing some underrated 80s today. Shall we have a bonus ball? Now, this particular record, very interesting because it came out as an instrumental in 1966. It sold a few copies back then, but that got reissued with a few sort of vocal things happening in 1981. I think it's probably quite rare and maybe a little bit in demand as well. This is Monk Higgins. How I used to like this one. I'm playing this off physical 7-inch vinyl right now. Hence the scratch.

0: Oh, how cool was that record? Mark Higgins, who'd done it, that was a reissue with a few vocals added in 1981 on a label, a US label called Phono. So there you go. Hope you've enjoyed this particular feature today. Tomorrow, I do believe it's going to be the Great Soulful Performances feature, which we do once a month. I'll check that out. And of course, another highlight year. But in the meantime, let's completely change the mood and pace. We were going to go into the Soulful Service segment in just a few, well, actually, not quite. Yet.
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0: can see it, yeah. It's been there all along. Yeah. Shine on through. Shine on through.
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6: And the Jazz Saloon session number 2. Well, first of all, the big number 1 on the Sweet Rhythm slot, and then an instrumental that Dave Fleming is highly recommended.

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After flipping through the paper, our kinfolk knew what was next for us. They headed north to lay down their roots. The train was filled with hope, from the freight cars to the caboose. Next stop, Chicago, the big city of dreams and broad shoulders. This was the hot spot, even though the winters were much colder.

Louisville, these country folk figured out how to make a way. Our people made something out of nothing. There's always been magic in our DNA. From our art, our poetry, to the music we would play, the whole world watched as our black renaissance was put on full display. We were raised right, traditions were passed down, we welcomed new life. We had our own doctors and banks, we had our fair share of unfair fights. We weren't all rich, but this felt like a small piece of heaven. We spread love from the lake to state on 31st.

Two in a row, first of all, the big number one on the Sweet Business Chart, Lola Hathaway, and double A side at the moment. And then Ezra Collective are back. What a good tune that is. There's a full album floating about. And I love what I've heard so far. So that particular track entitled Don't Worry. Let's get back to this song, Johnson & Johnson. The full album has entered the Sweet Rhythm Chart. It's moving up the chart nicely. This is Magical.

0: Now that's a catchy little tune, I think, from Prince LTJ. He's done some interesting stuff before, but that's a track entitled The Dartish. I'm not quite sure I got that pronunciation correct, but good stuff indeed. And before that, Johnson, Johnson & Johnson, doing very nicely as an album on the Sweet Rhythm Chart. That's a record we were playing quite a bit few months ago, entitled Magical. Right, let's get back to B.B. Wynand celebrating his birthday today, and a record I've actually been asked to play, and I'm going to play that next.
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0: And this is called I Owe You Me from 1987.

that came from a self-titled album in 1987. BB and CC Winans, I Owe You Me. Many happy returns, BB. Here's Terry Green. Massive new entry on the Sweet Rhythms chart. Very possibly a future number one.

My Goodness Me. That's just so good. Trouble in Paradise. The Terry Green Project there. We've got to go. Tomorrow I'm back. It's going to be great soulful performances for half an hour just after 11:30. We have another highlight here. Michael Franks has a birthday tomorrow, so maybe my artist of the day we will see. Also Pamela Hutchinson of The Emotions. And there's more. We'll have the House and Garage doubleheader. We'll have the two party tunes from the 1960s and all the rest of the Friday features. Lots to look forward to today. Don't forget, a little bit later on, Gary Spence. Afternoon Delight, the man with the sweetest rhythms through until 6 o'clock. And then Tony Rodriguez, New Soul Central, 6 through until 8. Marcelli and Soulfully Yours, 8 through until 10. And then 10 through until midnight, Paul Phillips. Now don't tell him, I'm going to sneak in on him and photograph all his collection. And annoy him. He's on between 10 and 12 midnight tonight. So, Mike G next, Destination 3pm, the classic groove of the show for Thursday. We'll leave you with this tune from 1989. I really used to like this one, from Funk Deluxe. This is called I Surrender. Tony Munson, say cheers.

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Good afternoon, everyone, from Mike G on Solar, your classic and 21st century soul station. It's Thursday, we flip the script, the Classic Groover Show. From the get-go, it's classics all the way, just like this. Stanley Clarke featuring Howard Hewitt's Heaven Sense. And we kicked off with Cash Ether, Lover Can't Turn Me On. Both was respectively from the magic year 1984, when we was a little bubba solo, when we were first born. Yeah. Cheers, Tone.

0: Surface and happy. Hope you're happy today. How you doing? All right. Look out for the Classic Groovers banner for me to give you a mention between now and three this afternoon. On the Classic Groovers show, you are welcome inside the place to be.
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0: Let's go.

Webster Lewis, give me some emotion from the heart. Passion, baby. Hi to Mary Jo Beckworth. How you doing, MJB? Morning in Pennsylvania, a rainy one, with hubby Donald. Tuned in, nice one, Mary Jo Beckworth. Lots of love for Mike and Denny. Jilly Cannon, hello to you. It's nearly the weekend. Yes, Jilly, this is where it gets crack-a-lacking. On a Thursday, we open it up for you. Good and proper. Hello to Wayne Cherry as well. Afternoon, Mike and Dan. Looking forward to today's tunes. Thank you, Wayne. Also, the boogeyman that is Gary Campbell. Hello to you, Gary. How you doing today? Spawn all right there, mate? Okay, yeah. By the seaside. Classic Groover show for you all you mentioned today. Hi, Trevor Daly.

79 for the brilliant Phyllis Hyman. We miss her. Under Your Spell on Sunday. So we've got a nibble on a tip, 1:30, 2:30 respectively, if you like a nibble this lunchtime. Yum, yum, yum, yum. What should we have, though? What should we have? And a tipple, a brew in the first hour, and we'll open up the pop-up bar in the second hour, right? Get that weekend crack-a-lacking. Let's do some Bummer Hustle, baby.

Bump and hustle, bumping away there. I was there. Yeah, right there. Here in the studio. Tommy Stewart. Bump and hustle music. So, Uncle Gary bumping away as well. 3 till 6. He's on his afternoon delight later on today. And delightful as always. Catch him there. 3 until 6 on Afternoon Delight, the happiest DJ on radio. And we have him exclusively on solar.

0: Geraldine Hunt on a Thursday afternoon from Solar. You can't fake the feeling. So nibble on a tibble time. Thank you for your orders. Tesco Whooshman has just arrived. Knocking at the door like crazy. I'm trying to do a radio show here. What's the matter with you anyway? I managed to open it because Denny's out at the moment.
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It's like the bass line on it as well. 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

classic anthem there. Brightwater, Say That You Love Me Girl. Good one, girl. Ray Cavan on NYC, and Ray, Mandy Mills, Sparky, Rob Flack, Say That You Love Me, Sparky, Hombre, Holla. Jamboree, hello to you as well. Thank you so much for reaching for your radio this Thursday afternoon. 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

0: Gotta be one of my five Cameo records ever there. 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Smoking Groovy before this Ingram on the Classic Groover Show. Thursday afternoon. How you doing? All right. Classic Groovers banner, look out for it, and let's give you a shout in the next hour. And between 2 and 3, we'll be doing more of those shouts. All right, let's have some more classics, shall we? Big tunes.
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Wherever you're bopping about tonight, hope you're having a good one. I'm in. Bopping about here. In your kitchen, at home, at work, in your car. What if you're in your car? Bill, I'll pay the K in the car share. Banging his head. Good job, banging his head. Head banging, there you go. Freezing Southern Freeze. Classic Groover 1981 here on your favourite radio station, Solar. And great to have you there. We're going towards the next hour. And of course, another nibble on the table, 2:30. The pop-up bar is being erected as we speak. And that'll be nicely planted in the garden with loads and loads and loads and loads and loads of nice cool drinks. So if you fancy that, 2:30. And even some sandwiches on the go as well. What we make? Oh, Denny Den makes me some lovely prawn sandwiches. They're my faves. There you go, that's what I mean.

0: Well, if you've just caught your train and it's hopefully not being delayed, as usual, you're on the Groove Line. Heatwave, 1980 classic groover. Will we ever have one of those mini heatwaves again this year? Will we? Is it possible? Wow, can you imagine that? We just had another heatwave next week. It's going to get a little warmer, which is something. But a heatwave would be something else, wouldn't it? I could keep my shorts on and my Adidas slides, wouldn't have to put them away. Yeah, that would be nice. Let's have it, shall we? Let's have it. Another little mini heatwave in the UK.
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Good afternoon from YG, the Classic Groover Show. Hands up who wasn't singing today. Come on. You must have been. I was singing at Tony, I was. He loves it when I sing at him. He does, and Gary as well. We were, three of us actually, singing like crazy. Bobby Womack's Tell Me Why, Classic Groover, and then some. So good. So partly cloudy in the capital today and beyond here in London southeast. About 20 degrees Celsius, the expected high. High. Oh, lovely jubbly. So our destination 3 p.m. We've got great music still to come. And another nibble on a tipple and the pop-up bar. Oh, Desmond Davis. He's waving his hands in the air now. Hands in the air, hands in the air. For his pints. Yep. First one at the bar, Dancing Desmond from Collieswood, South London. Don't forget to get Keith for San Miguel.

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Good afternoon from Solar. Dry as a bone there and brightest star. Just what you are. That's just a wonderful, wonderful tune. Masterminded by Billy Freeman and Dry as a Bone. Sounded so fantastic there. And that's somebody we do miss. Our buddy, Billy.

0: 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And Solar. So good. So our destination 3 p.m. and then Uncle Gary will be here with Afternoon Delight. Looking forward to that as always throughout the duration of the afternoon into early doors evening time when Rodders will be on your radio. New Soul Central, Rodders, Tony Rodriguez, and then it's Rod Selly 8 until 10 and Nocturnal Man himself, he's just emerging now, Paul Phillips, he'll be here 10 till the witching hour.
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William Bell there and Headline News on Solo, the Classic River Show with Mikey. And yeah, Denny's back. Oh, she's back. Oh, she's had her lunch and she's all full up now. Where's mine? Where's my lunch? What did I have? Can't remember that. No, she has just told me. Whatever it was magic.

0: Loved It Always Will, Circle City Band 83 and Magic. Lewis, good afternoon. Also to Wayne Cherry, Steve OB, Carl Woodthorpe, Kev Dowie, bopping about like crazy there. Tony Hartman, also to Linda McDonald as well. Oh, McDonald there. And Des Gray, hello to you. Thank you so much for reaching for your radio this Thursday afternoon. Classic Groovy Show. Look out for the banner. Let's give you a mention between now and the end of the show at 3. That's all you got to do is just jump on it. And I'll say hello to you and yours before 3 this afternoon. Which can have to be, isn't it? I was going to hand it over to Gary. Afternoon, my uncle. So next year, Portugal Soul 2027 will be the end of May, and these guys will be on stage.
1: Let's do it.
0: Let's do it, yeah. The SOS Band.

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Doing it and doing it well. Solely classic and 21st century soul station, Mike G in the afternoon. And Thursday, flip the script, shall we? Yes, every Thursday, spread the word, tell your buddies. Classic Groover Show is classics from the get-go until the finish line.

0: Classic groove, a big, big Mikey favourite there. Juicy Fruit People, M2MA, Prime Time, Magic Year 84. And I just finished a wine gum just in time. Yeah, Denny was out, she got me some, she knows I love my wine gums. Just in time, I just finished it before the link. I'll have another one in a minute. And the pop-up bar is ready instantly as well. Thanks for your orders. And, a nice drink will be coming your way shortly with a classic mellow moment. Final one today. So what do you fancy? What's the tip you fancy? You're not having any more buying gum, just in mine.
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8: 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Ooh.

final classic at Mellow Moments today, and well, Mikey and Danny love him to bits, don't we? Ronnie Laws, Every Generation, such a classic groove in that. Hope you enjoyed it. And your tip all. Oh, I saw you. I saw you. It's where the weekend gets crack-a-lack in. Thursday afternoon.

was in the 90s, Jesse Powell for Mikey's R&B. Yes. Just a touch. All I need. All I need is you, basically. Our destination, 3pm, Uncle Gary bobbing about in his studio there. What a lovely studio he's got. He's beautiful. With his shorts on. Yep, whatever the weather.

0: 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And You Are In My System. For hubby and wifey there, Paul and Caroline Fellows. Are you still on your holes or are you on another one? So many of them. Okay, two more to go and then it's me Uncle Gary.
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Just a brilliant tune, Ronnie McNair. Come be with me. I'm so glad you have been this week on a mission. And we're doing it and doing it well once again on Monday between 1 and 3. Hopefully you can join me then. Okay. Oh, afternoon, Bish. Final one today ahead of Uncle Gary. Afternoon delights. So delightful. So for Mikey and Danny, have a great weekend. We'll catch you next week. Lots of love. Uncle Gary, it's all yours. Have a good one. Bye for now.

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2: Hi, this is Daryl Anderson from Agape Soul. You are listening to DJ Gary Spitz, the happiest man in the world, because he's got the sweetest rhythms.

What a show, Mr. G. Loving the tunes. He'll be back next week on a mission. It's the happiest DJ on the radio. It's me, live until 6 o'clock. Be My Lady, Fat Larry's Band, and Ain't We Funkin' Now, the Brothers Johnson, and kicking us off, yes, Active False, Give Me Your Love. Will you give me your love between now and six? You will? Just nod your head, I can see you. Number two on the Sweet Rhythms chart, as it stands, Glen Sam and his combo with the instrumental album as well, and this one, which is kicking up a storm, isn't it? A Dude Man. Good afternoon. How are you this afternoon? You okay? If you'd like to interact on the show, I'd love your interaction. Yes, please. Thank you. Email and the Solar Radio Facebook page.

0: Yes, I'm the Doom Man on Soda Radio.
1: Yeah.
0: Hi to Heather Haywards.
1: Yeah.
0: She says good morning, yes. That's because I put the post up about 5 o'clock this morning. I couldn't sleep, so I put the post up. Hi to Gary Campbell. She says, I hope you're keeping well. Yeah, I'm keeping well. Not too bad. I'm tuned in to your afternoon delights, working for the first hour, but feet up after that. I like it. Can we have a picture with your feet up, please, Gary? Yeah. Talking about the cool notes, this is the new Midnight Steamy Hot Radio Mix of Happy. Can it make number one on Monday? Well, we'll soon find out. Number three as it stands.

radio edit. There we are. From the Cool Notes, number 3 in the Sweet Rhythms chart. Hi to Paul Scott Fleming. Yes. No relation. No relation. Loving the 8-Wee Funkin' now. Yes. He's doing a DJ sound check. He's up to number 11. It's very loud, isn't it? Mind your ears. Protect your ears. Apparently, Gillian Fleming is still asking for some ABBA. Who are ABBA? Never heard of them. Who are they? I've played ABBA a few times, yeah, some of my DJ stints over the years. But not, definitely not on this show. Definitely not. We've got the Sweets of Soul selection coming up very soon. And this is just for Peter Nixon. We couldn't squeeze it in, Peter. So we thought we'd squeeze it in now. I Owe You Love, Mickey Blue. What a tune. Back to 1991. From the album Give Me the Keys.

0: 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We love your input. And talking about that, Wayne and Baz have chosen the Sweet Soul selection this afternoon. 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

Sit down for a minute. I'm gonna turn this light down. 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Daddy couldn't tell me what to do. My sister says I'm crazy. 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I know I couldn't adjust to any other life. 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I know a man ain't supposed to cry. Baby, if you leave me,

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What happened to his greatest problem? Because some.

0: What a team. Baz and Mr. Jerry. I don't think no one can beat their selections. If you try, if you'd like to try, email your selection, Sweet Soft Soul selection, to Gary Spence at solarradio.com. There's still a couple of more that we couldn't squeeze in today, but they'll be on next week's show at least, definitely. Randy Crawford, Ain't No Fooling, from the Nightline album. Main Squeeze, I haven't heard in years. General Cook, what a tune that is. And I know Peter Nixon will love Gene Rice, one of our favourites, isn't it, Peter? Love Is Calling You. When we played Paul Carrick, that was a nice track there from a Different Hat album. I think it's going to rain today. It has rained today. Not enough, though. Bobby Womack and Ronald Isley, and Trying Not to Break Down. What a tune that is. And Kicking Us Off the Manhattans, and Don't Take Your Love. There we go. If you'd like to choose any, it's up to you. It really is up to you. Email me, GarySpence@solarradio.com. Good afternoon to Peter Nixon. He says, yes, he's played some ABBA. Another DJ that's, well, I think some DJs would admit to that, but we're big enough, aren't we? Aren't we, Nigel? Good afternoon to Neil Jackson. Good afternoon, Neil. And also, Peter. Peter, you know, he's a regular listener to the show. He always emails and or mentions, and he says some nice kind words about the show, and he's asked for some change. Well, we're going to play, definitely going to play Searching between now and the end of the show, because it's kind of has to be. Every now and then we have to play that track. But we're taking a very quick break, and we're going to come back with our record of the week this week. I spoke to Patrick Biggerstaff because he sent me a copy of his 7-inch single, Julian Jonah, Marva King. If you've not heard it, just like that. Very limited. It's out now if you want to go and buy it. Very limited. And boy, does Patrick sort out some really, really big tunes. And you can hear that single of the week coming next.
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Oh, the lovely Julian Jonah with the lovely Marva King on that. It's very limited, 7-inch single, Isippo Soul Records. Just like that, our record of the week this week. Yes, we love it. And we love, it's lovely to have Dr. Soul back, isn't it? I missed him. I said, Dr. Soul, it's like he was away for 4 years, not 10 days. But he's back in the kitchen. Well, he's never been out of the kitchen, really, has he? Even when he was away, he was cooking up some lovely delights for Gary Spence. Jam roly-poly with custard jam donuts. Wow. And what did the doctor say today? You've got to cut down, Gary. The new single from Gerard Lawson, Smoke Me Out.

0: Smoke Me Out, Gerard Lawson, his new single. Hi to Mary Jo Beckworth, all the way in Pennsylvania. Said it's a lazy, rainy day here. We've had some rain and some sunshine. It's like April showers in the UK at the moment. And hi, happiest DJ. Off to see William Hicks tonight, singing Barry White at the Regal Evesham. That's David Moreland. Yes, and he said, any Barry White. Now, it's so hard to choose a Barry White track, isn't it? Because there's so many. But I think I've chose the ultimate. And guess what? That's coming next.
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3: I've been out here walking and talking to myself for about 4 hours now. Love is really a hurting thing.
4: Hey, man, what's happening?
3: Hey, brother, what's going on? All right. He's got his woman over there.
4: Yeah, how's he doing? You okay?
3: But mine's at home. What time is it? Damn, it's 12:45. I think I'm going to walk up here and see what's going on up here at this discotheque. There's always something going on in there. What becomes of a broken heart?

0: 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One ticket, please. Lord, I wish everybody's here.
1: Hey, what's going on, man?
0: Yeah.
1: She's at home.
0: Yeah, she's at home.

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1: Oh, yeah.

Now, you know, if you listen to DJ Lady G on a Friday, she's always breaking things. Every week, without fail, she's breaking things. And it's happening to me. It's rubbed off on me now. You know the nail clippers? I went to clip my nails and it just fell apart and went everywhere. Does that happen to you? Shirley Jones is back with a remix of a classic track, She Knew About Me. Have a listen. I'm so pleased I'm not holding the microphone. You know, it's just breaking pieces, wasn't it?

0: 1980, just for Peter and nobody else. Luther Vandross, Change and Search. You listen to that track and you almost forget that he's not here no more. But he's left some great music, hasn't he? Which we will keep playing on Solar. He's the happiest DJ on the radio on this Thursday afternoon. Nice to have your company. Let me know what you're up to. We normally say at the beginning of the show, are you somewhere you shouldn't be? I'm just so nosy. I really am so nosy. Time for a break, and we're coming back with the album of the week this week. Kevin East's new album. It's called Rhythm of Life. We've got three tracks coming back to back next.
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album of the week this week, Rhythm of Life from Kevin East. That's the title cut. Live For It Now and Dead Affair. Wow. It's a really good album. Really, really strong. And we love him too. We love him. And you've probably heard the sad news that Rosalind Ashford, a family member of the Vandellas, has passed away yesterday in her 80s. So we're going to play a few tracks between now and the end of the show. If you've got any favourites you'd like to hear, you know what to do. You know what to do. Email your man. Just email your man. And good afternoon to Mark Batchelor. We always talk about food, normally in the last hour. He's having spam, egg and chips for dinner tonight, Gary. Wow. Mark Batchelor in Hemel Hempstead. Oh, I might just pop over, but I'm going out for dinner tonight. Yeah, I am. I'm not telling you where I'm going, but I'm going out for dinner. Don't be so nosy now. Don't be so nosy. Reggie Myrix, Taiwan. Yeah. Album of the week last week. Lights Down from the album It Is What It Is. Tune. If you're having spam, egg and chips, it's just for you. So.

0: And good afternoon to our very own Jilly. Hello, Jilly. Good afternoon. How are you, my love? Katerina Stewart. She is in Benidorm at the moment. Hope you are well. Yes, I'm pretty good, actually. Not too bad. And good afternoon, Gary. Apologies, but I'm rather a bit late for the big show. Catching up on old Gary Spence's show. I know, that's what people do. From 1958. They go back a bit further than that, you know. He's a very cheeky boy, isn't he? He says, cheers, old boy. And he's asked for a track by Aura, Like I Like It. Now, Jay, in a sunny East Sussex, take care if you're alive. I'm live. I really am live because I'm here. Live. Take the microphone. There we go. Oh, dear, oh, dear. Very strange this afternoon. Some strange people listen to this show. Do you know that?
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3: This is G Bello. Gary Spence, you bring the sunshine to my soul.

thank you very much for being there this afternoon. Mate, you're making me smile. And hi to Des Gray this afternoon, yeah. Have we said hello to Jay? Oh, we have, yeah. He only gets one mention. Highest new entry in the chart on Monday, Terry Green, Castella. A great version of Al Jarreau's Trouble in Paradise. Rob Hart on the mix.

I mentioned the Southampton boat on Monday, but if you went along on the boat, we had a great day, didn't we? Fantastic. Thank you for being there and having a chat. Yeah, we had a chat and a kiss and a cuddle. Yes. You don't expect to have a kiss and a cuddle, but you do when Gary Spence is on the boat. Good afternoon to Neil and Linda.

0: so much good music to fit in between now and six. The only show that can stretch the afternoon out to 6 o'clock. And a big, big afternoon to Neil and Linda, very big supporters of the show, and me. Yeah, I know. And I'm lucky. I'm a lucky boy. So we hope you're keeping well. What a great show today. Well, all shows are great. Thank you. Hope you have a good weekend. Yeah, I've got a nice weekend planned. Best wishes, Neil and Linda. Ah, it's about time we had a nice bit of cuddle. That's so lucky. That's Johnson, Johnson & Johnson from their latest album, Back to the Buffet, and Let the Neighbours Stare. Yes, close the curtains, that's a lot easier. We're going to go, we've got our last feature, which is the Great American Soul Songbook, coming next.
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3: The Great American Soul Songbook with Gary Spence.

The great American soul songbook, Bobby Caldwell, Love Won't Wait. And Just Loving You, yep. Garland Green from 75. Good afternoon to Axel LR, Stephen Freeham. Chaz is in the house. Are you Chaz? Sue Cole. Michael is in the house as well. And Sue Wall. Thank you. Thank you so much for being there. And a big thank you to all the DJs at Southampton last week. And also the helpers, you know, the people that set the speakers up. Dr. Soul, Gary Spence, and amongst others as well. Russ as well, and Kevin, and Tony Lee. Thank you so much for making it sound very, very good indeed. You know, I rave about a lot of music that I get to play on this show, but I got this just a day or so ago, and I just couldn't wait to play it. It's just such a good track. Hopefully it's going to do very well. It's called, by Macy O. She's got an EP coming out called Soul Searching, and this is No More Fools. Have a listen and thumbs up, hopefully.

0: That's something new too, Smiley J, that's called Vibe. And before that, Macy O from the forthcoming EP Soul Searching, No More Fools. Tune. Love them both. And
1: so what time you picking me up?
0: I like that in bit. Yes, we're going to say good afternoon to Woody. He's chosen some good tunes over the last few years, and this is no exception. A bit of Donna Summer. Thank you, Woody.

Loving the Maceo. Gary, powerful voice. 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You deserve some sugar puffs for playing that. Yeah, thank you. Lots of milk, please. And we have one of them big bowls. Thank you to Woody. Donna Summer, love in control, finger on the trigger. And we're talking about Jay. He asked to play this one from Aura. What a tune this is. Oh.

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And that's for Jay this afternoon, yeah. Thank you, Jay. All right, remember 10 records, yeah? 1986. Like I Like It, the big 12-inch mix. And just literally come through on the internet, the new single from MJ Soul called Sleepwalking.

0: Now that's going to do the business, isn't it, in the next couple of weeks. MJ Soul, Sleepwalking, his new single. Choo, choo, choo. Well done, MJ Soul. Love it. Love it. Something coming after the break for our very good looking Jilly. A requested Vandellas track. Coming very soon indeed.
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Berry, Earth, Wind and Fireish. That's E3, Eternal Wisdom, Keith Satter, Phil, featuring Philip Bailey on those background vocals. Very nice indeed. Very nice. Very tasty. And before that, Martha Rees and the Vandellas from 72, In and Out of My Life. Just for lovely Jilly. Hopefully that put a smile on your face, Jilly. What a tune! And the latest single from Change, featuring Tanya Michelle Smith. I've got a feeling about her love, Jilly. Oh, I have, yeah. Oh, the secret's out now. Oh.

Good afternoon to Tony Denning. Hiya, Tony. Hi, Gary says, great show. What was the Bobby Womack track? I'll email you the details of the In the Sweet Soft Soul selection. Ooh, very nice change. That's going to do very well in the Sweet Rhythms chart. Here's a track that's doing very well. It can't go any higher. Layla Hathaway featuring Ivy, number one for the second week.

Brownsville, these country folk figured out how to make a way. Our people made something out of nothing. There's always been magic in our DNA. From our art, our poetry, to the music we would play, the whole world watched as our black renaissance was put on full display. We were raised right, traditions were passed down, we welcomed new life. We had our own doctors and banks, we had our fair share of unfair fights. We weren't all rich, but this felt like a small piece of heaven. We spread love from the lake to state on 31st.

Can it hold on for another week? We'll find out Monday, second hour of the programme. Sweet Rhythms Chart Show this Monday, 8 o'clock, and the charts at 9. Hope you can join me then as well, yep. Give you a rundown of what's coming up later on. Very soon after Johnny Burger's new single.

0: New single from Johnny Burgers, Can't Wait. Coming up after me, Tony Rodriguez will be here entertaining you. Ross, Sally, Paul Phillips, and at midnight tonight, it's the boy with the big speakers, Tony Lee. Midnight till 2 a.m. Oh, God, itchy nose. What's that mean? Surprise, isn't it? Yeah. Itchy nose. Gary Spence on this Thursday afternoon. The time has just gone, hasn't it? It's just zipped away. Into the last few minutes of the show. We're gonna come back with a little gem.
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0: Shall we all dance to this one? Shall we? Yeah, go on. You start off. Go on. I'll follow.
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0: Shall we all dance to this one? Shall we? Yeah, go on. You start off. Go on. I'll follow.

What a classy track that is. What a classy DJ. He's not here today. Let's come bang up today. He was on the boat, on the Southampton boat on Sunday. He actually bought me a drink, yes. Bought me a glass of water. Chris Kingdom, his latest single, My Favourite Place. He makes great music and he's just a nice fella. He really is. Especially when he buys you a drink.

So Tony Rodriguez here very soon indeed. Ryle Selly, Paul Phillips and Tony Lee at midnight tonight till 2 a.m. As always, many thanks for your company. I'm off out for din-dins. Hugs, kisses and lots of love. Thank you so much for your emails. If you want to listen back, if you are listening back, just go to the Solar Radio website. Click on my beautiful face with no makeup. And you can listen back to the show. Thank you so much. I'll be back on Monday with the Sweet Rhythms Chart Show, 8 o'clock in the evening. A big, big thank you. Have a great evening. Keep it solar. Taking us out, Anne-Marie Johnson and Mark Francis, the latest single called Shivers. Good afternoon.

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2: Here we go, New Soul Central back in the building. Me, Tony Rodriguez, alongside. Hope you're doing well. Before we get started, as always, big thank you to Gary Spence and Afternoon Delight. So we're back with a stack of brand new tunes. As always, the first hour, we're dropping some Soulful House. Kicking off with this one. Sounds with DJ Irv, Together in Spirit.

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2: So before this, we had the unmistakable sounds of Stacey Kidd alongside Tiffany Jenkins. Until I Die, House for Life remix. Okay, this is a Sunburst Band.

Sounds of the Sunburst Band featuring Tiffany Tazell and Reach for My Love. 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Me alongside Jazzy G-Man, Stevie Dundee, of course, and our special guest, Booker T in the building. 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Keeping the banging new tunes going, sounds of Louis Vega, Elements of Life, Josh Milan, Sunshine, I Can Fly.

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7: 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Okay, check this out. 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

sounds a little Letta Holloway. Can't Let You Go. Reworked for 2026. Courtesy of Louis Vega and Yvonne Turner. So we're edging closer to the end of the first hour on New Soul Central. Don't forget the second. We drop some neo-soul, touch of R&B as well. More Stacey Kidd for you. Again, alongside Tiffany Jenkins.

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2: Okay, so we've had two helpings of Stacey Kidd and Tiffany Jenkins. This is our second of Jordi Cabrera. Another new track from him. A tune called One More Sunrise.

So that's the first hour done on New Soul Central Solar Radio, your classic and 21st century soul station. A reminder, if you miss any part of it, catch up, listen again on the Solar Radio websites. Okay, now we're going to change up the vibe slightly in the second hour. Starting off with this one. This is brand new from Soul Persona, new album. The album's called Aurora. The album alongside Brian Corbett, and this tune is called Checkmate.

New from Julian Jonah alongside Marva King. And just like that, new music all the way on New Soul Central. Still to come, brand new Layla Hathaway, Jared Lawson, Opaz, plus loads, loads more. We're into the second hour on New Soul Central. This is Yi Ali and Amari Noel, Where You Belong.

the superb album from Jared Lawson entitled Just Let It, and that Smoked Me Out. Just a reminder, Other Side of Me, Roz Selly, taking care of business on solar, soulfully yours. That's at the top of the hour. This is Tone Stith, tune called Fly.

sounds of Ashley J from the album Rogue and a tune called Tiny Desk. So the album from Reggie Myrex alongside Tai Juan has finally landed. The album is called It Is What It Is. Dropping you this one, Certified 11.

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2: 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For more information about package bookings, which include dinner, bed and breakfast and full access to the weekend's events, call 01253 623 434. 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
3: Hey, what's good? This is Amel LaRue, and you're with Tony Rodriguez on New Soul Central. Yeah.

Find this on an EP entitled Venus in Gemini. It's Melody Kin, tune called Play On. Okay, she's got a new album about to drop soon. Miss Layla Hathaway. This is the first track lifted from the album, and it's a tune called Can't Let Go. 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

Lucas Seto, Ghetto Kind of Love, Chris Baxter remix, old school style. Raj Selly waiting in the wings to take care of you, 8 through till 10 in London. Soulfully yours, coming your way. Okay, following up the big smash, Set the Tone, Nate James is now dropping this one, a tune called For My People. Got some Opaz queued up after this.

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1: Sounds of a Yana Irish alongside Tolu Kweli. And a tune called Dear Friends. Time has beaten us once again. Thank you for choosing New Soul Central this evening and for keeping me company. Stand by Other Side of Me, Roz Selly and Soulfully Yours. Another reminder, if you miss any part of the show, catch up, listen again on the Solar Radio website. Best way to catch that. If you want a list, or a playlist rather, feel free to inbox me and I'll try and send that over to you if you are interested in what's been played. Gonna leave you with one more, another track from the Reggie Myricks Taekwon album. This is Take Me With You. Hope to have you company once again next week. Stay safe. See ya.

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Well, it's already 8:15 here in the UK. Rolling through some of those jazzy beats like we do

to Selena on the emails already. You're more than welcome. Thank you, Tony Rod, as always. Great show. The Sound of Solar on a Thursday evening. Rodrigo Selly, Phillips, Tony Lee. He's back next week. We're here till 10. Soulfully yours.

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For the whites, check this tune out. What we've been playing, I'll let you know in a minute. Fresh Kaidi, there's only one Kaidi, always say it. Combined with Vanessa, also from London, and this is what you get.

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You probably recognise the track redone on Far Out last year. Quite like it. A vinyl thing, I think there was 500 copies or so. Of course they're sold out.

And I'm just looking at the sports section tonight. There's loads of UEFA Europa League on. If you've got the ears on the radio and the eyes on the game, do email Raj Selly at Solar Radio and let me know, won't you? Looks like all the big teams are winning. Palace are 3-0. Bournemouth are 2-0. For our friends up there in Scotland, Celtic are losing 1-0 at home, unfortunately. And we won't talk about Man City.

0: catching up with those tracks that we didn't really spin about a month or so ago. Remake of the classics, Sueno Latino.
1: The Balearic Islands. A place.
0: What a killer track that was. Still is.
1: Spiritual. Every summer we come to this island.
0: Hello to Alice out there, thank you for the email. Memories. Much appreciated.
1: Physically.
0: Yeah, we mix it up.
1: This place sets us free. Every summer we come to this island.
0: Hello to Alice out there, thank you for the email. Memories. Much appreciated. Physically.

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2: Hope you're well, Mr. Ryder. I think you're right. Hello to Daniel as well. Yeah, thank you indeed. Thank you for the emails so far. RajSelly@solarradio.com. Don't forget we're on X, Twitter, whatever you want to call it. Raj the Hoop. Alexander Flood, LP, was an EP, full remixes. The guy is so talented, it's unbelievable. Get a chance to see him live, do it. Mr. Iverson on these buttons, on this track.

Hello to Peter in the Midlands. And I can categorically tell you this is not a mix show, honestly. We're just kind of like doing it while we go along. We don't record them or anything, you know, like a lot of people playing house do. We just feel it and go with the flow.

0: These guys have got a little showcase going on tomorrow over there in Brick Lane, 91 Brick Lane. A whole host of people doing PAs with the Making Moves crew tomorrow. Anna Marie Johnson being one of them, LaVille. Nice lineup of DJs as well. I believe it's on to 1 a.m. in the morning. Check that out, Making Moves crew. Fresh material forthcoming, the Deep Soul Syndicate. The duo from Chicago, Sean Ali and Monk Julius. That is just so good. Ed Ramsey on the vocals. Rhythm World. Love it. Gonna be a big tune on Solar, you know that. And the one before Alexander Flood, Colonel Red, Sean McCabe, and what a combo, Group Assassin on the buttons for a track called Heaven, forthcoming on Good Vibrations. Hello to Mr. Shipley, back from 3 weeks in Greece, missed my shows. Too much ouzo, yeah. Fair enough. That is allowed, sir. Yeah, Maysburg in town, you're quite right. Anyway, welcome back. Don't forget you can listen again on the solarradio.com website. Just click on the DJ Listen Again banner. Check me out. The last 3 months worth of shows are on there, and we're gonna sneak on to soulfulgrooves.com as well. But don't tell Paul Phillips. Don't forget DAB London, Brighton, Norwich, DAB Plus, and we are on your smart speaker. We are also on the Sky Q box all over Europe and the UK, so there is no excuse not to listen to us.
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9:20 here in the UK. Just to let you into a little secret, we have got new equipment in the studio which makes mixing, if you want to do it here live, just a little bit easy. Easier, you know what I mean? Enjoying it. Shout out to the management for the new toys. Utilising them, that's for sure. And incidentally, the track is called Love Music. God do I. And you wouldn't be listening if you didn't either, Solar Family. You wouldn't be. Right, what's going on this weekend? We have got Naji, Grammy award-winning artist, saxophonist, Soul Mama tomorrow. Obviously, I'm gonna be there. Interviewed the man about 6 years ago, just pre-COVID. Wicked gig with Will Downing. Come and support tomorrow evening. Making moves tomorrow night, as I said, over there in Brick Lane. Shout out to Matt and Jamesy, always doing things correctly. Sunday, what we got? We got Shiftless Shuffle, Kev Beadle, Heavy. Monday, Carmichael, Music Lover. What a lineup. And we've also got Colin Curtis, Dave Lynn, and the crew down there at the BBE store Saturday evening. Going to try and sneak in and say hello to a few people. Music Without Boundaries launch party of an LP. So no excuse to sit on the sofa. You combine Martin at Jazz and Fred Everything from Canada, you end up with track in the background. We got the wonderful Dominique Fiammi on the vocals.

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No surprises, Unconditional Love, what a crack. Only a few weeks ago. It's now out, so go buy.

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0: Paul's arrived and he's got his 7-inch shipped containers with him, like the cardboard ones. If you ever order a 7 online, he's shown me some couple of rare 7s, which I will not mention.
1: Have you ever been to Enid, Oklahoma?
0: Not quite. So

0: That one's from Enid Oklahoma. That is worth a lot of money, I know. Very interesting. I can categorically say, have I been? I might have been to Oklahoma, but not Enid. Oh my goodness. I'll never forget driving through Dayton, actually. As in Dayton.
1: I bet you drove past all the record shops.
0: I should have stopped, not you. Oh dear. And what else is it? Are you playing the other seven, which I won't mention, the new release that Mr. Curtis would have played up north?
1: Ah.
0: Just a little bit more. He's got a very interesting show coming up, as usual. Vinyl galore. Didn't bring too many valuable bits in today that I could secretly nab. Actually, I forgot to mention, oddly enough, Paul walked in. I did go to Lewisham last week to the Fox and Firkin? Yeah, to catch Chimpster. And the Root Roy. Wicked, wicked little session. Mad little bar, actually. I have to say, pub. But Paul did warn me before I left. And I, yeah. But I had a good time. That was a wicked session. Chat to them, too. Right, I'm running out of time. I actually drove past Mr. Phillips's house. Well, practically. I should have come in for a cup of tea at 1 o'clock in the morning, shouldn't I? And Mr. Phillips told me he wasn't in.
1: Yeah.
0: I would have insisted on a cup of tea. Anyway, listen, I better get off the air. We're having too much fun. Paul's up next. I've never been that part of the world before, actually. I drove past your place and into Lewisham. Yeah. Yeah. Deep, deep. Felt way better when I went north of the river, I have to say. Right, I'm going to go. Paul's up next. Make sure you stick around. Don't forget to listen again on the website, and I'm going to be on Phillips's. I think we'll make that new year now. What do you reckon? Yeah, yeah, let's do that. I've got to get out of the seat. Catch you next week. Have a soulful 7 days. Keep it solar.

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1: 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And 21st century soul station. Crazy, you know. Solar.
0: This is soul.

Welcome along, Solar Radio. Paul Phillips here through until 12, and my fancy D2 Rod Silly, who in the early hours of last Sunday morning as he makes his way out of the door with my expensive records, and in the early hours of last Sunday morning he drove past my road, but he thought I wasn't in, so he didn't stop in for a cup of tea. I was actually in by that time, Raj. Yeah. I was typing away on my playlist. Anyway, Rod Silly back next Thursday, 8 till 10, after his trip into deepest South London. Well, not quite really. Nunhead, Peckham, New Cross, that kind of area. Lewisham. Anyway, between now and 12, going on a musical journey with myself, Paul Phillips. And in the background from a few weeks ago, that's Morris Joshua and a track called What I Deserve.

0: Cleo Simone and Meet Again. Big track in the Solar Radio Soul Energy House chart. In fact, a new entry, and I think it was quite high as well this week. By the way, before we go any further, I've got to say hi to Tex James. Hi to you, Tex. Now, musically tonight, we've got an interesting mixed bag of music. And immediately after the break, we're going to put out a couple of kind of more slightly more left-field things. So jazzy and funky in our first three back-to-back. At least the first two are. And by the way, the first track immediately after the break is quite a long track, and it starts off very slow and builds and builds and builds.
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0: into our first oldie session for tonight's show. Oh, by the way, thanks to everybody who wished me happy birthday for Tuesday just gone. Especially everybody on the Facebook. So we have three back to back there. First of all, a little bit of an obscurity from 1977 from Norway. And that was by Alex and a track called I Got a Feel Something. So a cover, interesting, more of a kind of a pop album really, but that particular track though, that's a standout track and different to everything else on that particular album. And then we followed that up with Back to 1981 on South Soul Records, Edwin Birdsong and Win Tonight. And then finally in the background, back to 1991, Gene Rice and I Believe from that great album on RCA Records. So welcome along, it's Paul Phillips here on Soda Free Radio through until 12, and then we're joined by Tony Lee. He's got a whole load of disco and some club tracks as well, some club classics, but more about that later on. After the break, we're coming back with the new release from Julian Jonah featuring Martha King.
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is a new single from Julian Jonah along with Marva King on vocals, and Just Like That, We Can Make It Happen. And that's going to be available on vinyl as well, and I believe it's very limited on Easy Foe Soul Records. So get that one if you want to get the vinyl before it becomes a collector's item, probably in a few weeks' time. Have you noticed I haven't been playing the Soda Radio Summer Jingles? I wasn't really sure whether you should really, but apparently there's a heat wave coming, I think on Sunday, so maybe I should play a few for anybody who's listening on catch up. By the way, don't forget, just before 11 p.m. tonight, we've got some Jazz Fusion tonight, we've got some UK Jazz, Hour 2, Classic and Collector's Soul, the best of the new releases, and A Quiet Storm Bright Side from 11:30 onwards. But ahead of that though, here's a new single from Change, zooming up the Sweet Women's Chart here at Soda Radio.

The new one from Change, along with Tanya Michelle Smith, and I've got a feeling about our love. And I've got to say, they're sounding as good as ever. What a great production on this one. Now, I was going to mention some Soda Radio boat parties, but it appears to be all sold out. They're all gone. The shelves are empty in the Soda Radio boat, the Soda Radio shop regarding boat parties. But not to worry too much, we've got lots of other great events up and coming, not necessarily Soda Radio related, but if you head on over to SodaRadio.com, you can check out some of the many up and coming events, including the Luxury Soul Weekender. We'll be speaking more about that between now and 12. Now, one of the big albums around at the moment is the Richie Myricks album. I think Raj played this track earlier on, actually, but it's such a great track. We've got to go with it again.

Every now and again a track comes along that you could put on repeat play and listen to all day long. In fact, I'm tempted to do that right now, but I can't really as I'm on the radio. In the background, Reggie Myricks along with Ty Dewin and Half on A Lifetime from the new album from Reggie Myricks. Believe me, there's some great cuts in here. Some of the previous singles and some new tracks as well, but this is a track that hit me first time listen. By the way, last week I did The Quiet Storm here on Solar Radio last Wednesday, and if you missed it, it's available to listen to again either at solarradio.com, or if you go to my website, soulfulgrooves.com, you'll find the available to listen to there as well via Mixcloud, and also you'll also find the playlist to go with it for my Quiet Storm for last Wednesday. And of course on a Thursday night we've got a bite size on a budget from 11:30 onwards. We can only afford around about 25 minutes on a Thursday night, but that's to come later on. Lots of interesting, slightly left field music around at the moment, including this one from Philip Lassiter.

along to the nighttime sound of Solar Radio, where we like to dig a little bit deeper. This is forthcoming from Philip Lassiter and a track called Shoes. Now I'm looking forward to hour two, where we're digging into the record collection even deeper. Got some obscurities, which you might have heard that Raj talking about earlier on this evening. There's one in particular that caught his attention. Going to keep it on this tip, as it were, for another

So we just had a couple of slightly more alternative things around at the moment forthcoming. First of all, Hannah Sopakua and a track called All OK. And then in the background, Raffle Melatiers and May the 19th. By the way, don't forget, Saturday nights 10 till 12, you can join me once again right here on Solar Radio. Soulful house music all the way. We also look at the brand new Soul Energy House chart. And we have 30 minutes of classic and underground house as well. That's Saturday nights 10 p.m. onwards right here on Solar Radio. In a moment, we've got some jazz fusion from the run about 1982, but ahead of that, some new left field jazz from a new album from Multibeat.

mixing up all the styles and the tempos on a Thursday night between 10 and 12. And in the background from the forthcoming album from Multi Beat, they've had a few singles around. If you like your music a little bit left field, kind of electronic jazz as it were, broken beats as well, and they've got some soul cuts on there. But this one's called Send It.

0: back to 1982 for the group Paz from the album Paz is Back, and that was called AC/DC. I was going to go with a different track from the album, but we're running a little bit short on time, and this is a slightly shorter duration song from the album. But I will go with another cut in a few months' time, maybe, because we haven't played any Paz for such a long time. So after the break, we're coming back with classic and collector soul from the 70s, 80s and the 90s, the best of the new releases, and from midnight tonight's going to be Tony Lee.
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1: Hey girl, we can't keep going on and on like this. We gotta get our thing together. So come on, girl, treat me right.

into our second batch of oldies, 70s, 80s, 90s. First of all, back to the mid-70s on Sound Gems Records, Crystal Motion, Main Squeeze, followed by a real obscurity out of a place called Enid, Oklahoma. Back in the early 80s, very rare 7-inch from Sam Lasseter, and I Still Love Ya. Came out on Last Sounds Records. I've been approached a few times over the years to ask if I would like to sell that particular record, but I've always held off. And then finally, in the background, into the 90s, early 90s, Sky. And That's the Way. Welcome along, by the way, Solar Radio, your classic 21st century soul music radio station. And my name is Paul Felix, here every Thursday night, 10 till 12. Going on a musical journey, all styles, all tempos, all eras. And also, don't forget, Saturday night, house music all the way, Broken Beats as well, Deep House,

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In the meantime, though, we've got this single called Daylight. 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Midnight tonight, midnight through until 2, it's going to be Tony Lee. He's got a whole load of new disco with him, and also he throws in some club classics as well, around about midway through this show. Now, one of the big R&B albums around at the moment that everybody's getting excited about comes in from Prince LDJ.

just can't. Well, I've got to say, currently there's about three or four tracks from this new album from Prince LDJ that I'm really hooked on. This being one of them, Can I Have Your Number? Well, it's good to see the birthday wishes, happy birthday wishes still coming in.

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And of course online, solarradio.com. Still to come, we've got tonight's Quiet Storm Bite Size. We'll be doing that from 11:30 onwards. Ahead of that though, a new single from Victoria Monet.

Victoria Monet, that one's called Juicy. Now, earlier on I mentioned that even though we don't have any more boat parties to go, there's lots more going on the Soda Radio website. Lots of various events we're currently advertising, including the Luxury Soul Weekender. That's between Friday the 8th and Sunday the 10th of January 2027. Appearing live will be Lido Thomas and also Marva King as well, who features on that new track from Julian Jonah. Also appearing, Robert Itume Owens, and a great lineup of DJs as well. That's the Luxury Soul Weekender. For the information on our homepage at solarradio.com.

0: First of all, in that little session there, we had Simon Jarwell and a track called Glide, and in the background, Amala and a track called Sticky. So immediately after the break, we're going to get into our back-to-back session for probably around about 20-25 minutes of down-tempo soul grooves, as always, mixing up a few new releases, 70s, 80s and 90s, as we head towards 12, and Tony Lee right here on Solar Radio from midnight onwards.
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I'm sorting out my feelings, it's too good to be true. Maybe I'm the one that's changing. Give me a clue, I wonder. You got me actually believing that this time it might last.

on a Thursday night between 11:30 and 12. It's a quite still fun size, and we packed a few in there. First of all, a room on my playlist page on my A4 sheet of paper. Anyway, we started off with Danny Offline and the track called Reasons. Can you believe that song is only literally, I think it's about 2 minutes in duration? Seems hardly worth the point, does it? Followed by Peebo Bryson back in 1978 and Crossroads. And then a bit of an obscurity from the mid-80s out of the west coast of the USA from Jane Terry and Why Did I Let Go? Same label as the album by Lovejoy, around about the same period. And after that, we moved into the mid-2000s, around about 2016, Frank McComb and She Needs True Love 2.

So I'm back on Saturday night, 10 till 12, the virtual nightclub. Playlist online tomorrow, soulfulcruise.com. And I must thank anybody who's been listening tonight online, on DAB and on catch-up. Coming up next, we've got Tony Lee for Until 2. And I'm going to play out tonight with a recent track from Valerie Phelps.

Well, once again, good morning, boys and girls, and how good a start was that? Tommy Tom and Melanie Brown, Like Paradise, absolutely love that one. And in the background, All I Do by Kevin McKay. But before we go any further, let's say a big thank you to Paul Phillips for the Soulful Groove Show. He crammed so much music into 2 hours. I say every week, I just don't know how he does it, but he certainly does. And he'll be back on your radio same time next Thursday at 10. And he also comes back on Saturday night as well for the virtual nightclub, playing uplifting, soulful, deep and jazzy house, a touch of new disco as well, everything you need to party the night away. And all the soulfulgrooves.com is where you find the latest information on the wonderful guy that is Paul Phillips. Meanwhile, this funky new disco right here in the AM. Coming up next, Aldo Bergamasto and A Night in New York, and loads of great tracks still to come in this first mix of the show. Tracks from Forgan Wolf, a couple in there from Birdie, and a track from Morris Joshua, just to name a few. So whatever you do right here in the AM, keep it locked, it's funky new disco.

Right, let's do a few hellos for those that are in the house this morning. John B, good morning, John, and Roland Rogers as well. Tex James, Geraldine Wake, Kathy Edwards, Tony Carroll, Joyce Richards, Dave Thomas in the Channel Islands. How you doing, Dave? And Paul and Gillian Fleming as well. Phil Medcalf, Thomas Oyu, Sean Hickey, the Funky Ginge, and Prune Arrow and Axel LR over there in France. Andy and Emily Moran, Kevin East, how you doing, Kev? Nate Listra, Chris Murray, Chaz Sandu, Tracy Kerr, Caroline Hanson, and Mary Jo and Donald all the way over there across the pond. Thanks for tuning in and keep it locked, Funky New Disco.

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It's Tony Lee right here in the AM. 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We take a show apart, put it back together again for a replay on Sunday morning. And every week in the middle of our show, we throw in four classics and we call it the Classic Dance Floor 4. And this week we've got tracks from Tina Marie, Sky, Steve Arrington and Larry Graham. Coming up around about 10 to the top of the hour, 25 minutes time. So keep it locked, Funky New Disco, the Classic Dance Floor 4.

Right, Solar Family, let's take a little look at the track listing for this first mix of the show. We kicked it off with Tommy Tom and Melanie Brown and Like Paradise into All I Do by Kevin McKay. Rather good cover, that one. Algo Burgermaster was third out the bag and A Night in New York into Can't Lose by Forgan Wolf. Then we had two out the bag from Birdie, Give Me All You Got featuring Ricky Disco and Good Time with Nicky Carvell. In the background, the Blonde Boys Orphanage and Hot, the John Morales mix. And coming up next, Morris Joshua and What I Deserve. After that, Music Is Life by Sonic Soultizer and taking us up to the classic dance floor for Fam Disco and Mirror Ball. 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

0: boys and girls, as we approach 10 to the top of the hour, you know what that means. It's time for this week's Classic Dance Floor 4. We go back in time to our original music, no remixes, no re-edits, just the way it was meant to be. And this week we've got tracks from Tina Marie with It Must Be Magic, Sky and Call Me. We're going to have a little break and come back on the other side with Steve Arrington and Dancing in the Key of Life. And finishing it all off today, Larry Graham and Sooner or Later. Just a little break from the new disco remixes and the future disco soul, and we call it the Classic Dance Floor 4.
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0: 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It's Tony Lee right here in the AM. As we come to the end of hour number one, we are in the middle of the classic dance floor four. We'll be back on the other side with two more classics and another 50-minute mix.
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